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1: 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Open your mind.

What's that crap? I'm a know-it-all. I got my own life, you got your own life. Live your own life and set me free. Mind your business and live my business. You know everything, Papa know-it-all. Very little knowledge is dangerous. Stop bugging me, stop bothering me, stop bugging me, stop fussing me, stop fighting me, stop me.

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Love is a strange thing. 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

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I gave the most and took the loss for what I chose. I fought for you, led me to the pain.

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